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0: Fleischville Highway, Andy's Ridge Road. It's going to be on a silver. 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
0: 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It's going to be at Arizona. It's going to be Golf 4 Alpha 2 Kilo Golf. 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
0: 505-97-KILO.
1: Five zero five nine seven kilo. That comes back to a unknown color 2000 to a Thomas Wright out of Brussels. Unconfirmed insurance shown that it expired 11/30/2025. NSR.
0: What did it come back to again? It's on a Harley. You go ahead and show me how that vehicle is going to be placed on road.
1: Receive. It's displayed on a Harley, but on the registration, it's showing BEI. Not sure what

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1: Okay, I believe we've got an altered VIN on this.
0: Refish.

0: Hang on to. That van comes back to a 2005 Harley Davidson to a Shane Hancock of North Highway 92 in Jefferson City. Showing expired as of April 30th, 2025. Insurance unconfirmed.
1: Okay, copy.

0: canine 2 should be bearing registration 23092 kilo.
1: 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Canine 2 dispatch, will you contact the jail and see if they can get a hold of Chris Hayes and see.
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1: Thank you. We're going to call it, will you ask Chris if he's still at 10 Otis, Chase Linger?
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2: Three.

0: 1092, are you clear for traffic?
1: Good.
0: Not sell his motorcycle. Eva, permission to go pick up the motorcycle last night.
1: Where was she supposed to pick it up from? I have cell service up here, but I also... Does he know who the vehicle is registered, or does he have a title to prove that it's his? Because you're saying the VIN's coming back to somebody besides Chris Hayes.

0: coffee. The Ving came back, no color given. Also, that Timothy Braden subject is negative locals NCIC. Can you advise the spelling on Otis's first name?
1: O-T-I-S.
0: Received.
1: Who did it come back to again, dispatch? I'm sorry.
0: The thing comes back to a no color given 2005 Harley Davidson, modeled a Sportster 883 Custom. Comes back to a Shane Hancock out of Jefferson City.
1: Go.

0: canine too, but the subjects are negative locals in PIC. My partner's still on the phone with the jail at this time.
1: Okay, thank you for your time.
0: Canine too.
1: Go ahead.
0: Sir, he got the bikes mixed up. His daughter, Eva. But he did advise that he did sell the maroon Harley Davidson to a Otis Aislinger, but it's been a while.
1: Okay. All right, thank you.
2: One fifty nine, 127.
0: 47. Both units have a domestic problem. 190 Haiti Hollow Road, cross at Batley Road. Come between Wanda Phillips, her boyfriend, and Wanda's dad. They're all on scene at the bottom of the driveway. Wanda and the boyfriend are verbally arguing. She has threatened to stab him. Unknown if she has a weapon on her. She is in a white Chevy sedan, and the father is in a red pickup truck.
2: Talk.
1: 27, copy. 116.

0: I think 127 was going to start toward Shane too. I'll be in right with 159.
1: 3-2. Be advised that subject may have a code whiskey. I'll call the deal to confirm.
0: Simple. Which one?
1: The Phillips subject.
0: Simple.
2: 10-2-16, I'm okay on scene.
0: Careful. 827, you want to go ahead and head that way, too?
3: Copy.

0: domestic problem, 190 Haney Hollow Road, crosses Atlee Road. Subject has kicked her boyfriend out of the car and threatened to stab him.
1: Okay, I'm sorry. I didn't know it was my zone. Thank you.

0: 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Looks like a Quebec. It's gonna be a black Nissan Altima. I'm gonna do traffic stop that vehicle, South Main and South Hicks.
1: Say that registration is not on file.

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1: Go ahead, 2:30.
0: I've got one by Tennessee DL and one by name and date of birth out of Georgia.
1: Go ahead with them.
0: Tennessee DL is going to be 149-174-664. Repeating 149-174-664. If you can give me a local on him, please.
1: Received. Go ahead. The name, date of birth.
0: It's going to be out of Georgia. First of Montana. Mike Oscar November. Tango Alpha. November Alpha. Last of Stanford. Sierra Alpha. November Foxtrot. Oscar Romeo Delta. Birthed at 5:22 of 07. Ledoux status. Local NTSC, please.
1: Great, thanks.

0: 159. It looks like it's on a long driveway that's right next to 202. And then once you go up past the curb, it's going to be the first split driveway to your right.
1: Copy, thank you. I'm on single.
0: Lucy, 2054. Dispatch to 127, can you advise, are you en route to Hanky Hollow or K-9-2's location?
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1: Sir, just be advised, we're holding a 911 hang-up call in zone 1.
2: 230.
0: Yeah, I'll take care of it. Just 10 seconds, I'm clear.
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1: Richie, it's going to be 122 Echo Valley Road,
2: crosswalk
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0: Copy.

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0: 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It's going to be a 911 hang up, 122 Echo Valley Road, cross of Stevens Road. 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
0: Received.

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So.

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0: 4th Street, Lovely Bluff. It's going on a gray Jeep. 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
1: You want to stop me a car for a suspicious vehicle, Grandview Gardens, Little My Road. It's going to be Tennessee 584 Bravo Papa Lima Papa. It's a red Pontiac.
0: Sir, I apologize. 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Could you repeat that tag?
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0: 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NSR.
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0: 27. Got through the check. 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
1: Go ahead.
0: First one's going to be 086. Going to be a Larry Coward 11/20/1976. Second one is going to be a 083-131-438. Joyce Hartley, 411-75. We got local Knox Morgan.
1: Receive.

0: 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Class D, negative locals, NCIC, Morgan, Knox.
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0: 122.
1: Got it.
0: In service, they check okay. Leave it, might as well move along.
1: Briefing.

0: at?
1: Beeville Carden at Joe Owen Road, out Tennessee, Bravo Tango Charlie 4606. Gonna be on a black. Looks like a Ford sedan.
0: Copy. It's valid and SR insurance unconfirmed.

0: 153.
1: 153. With a domestic problem, 401 Squirrel Hollow Road, across from Doe Run Boulevard. It's going to be... Correction, parties are separated. Caller is advising that his brother shoved him up against the door after telling on him for going through his mom's purse. Parties are separated. Caller is a juvenile male.
0: Drop everything up.
2: 27, I'm in row one.

0: sí.
1: Where is he?
0: 27th, I'm driving.
1: Where is he?

0: 109, I'll be in route also.
1: Where is he? Units on Squirrel Hollow Lane, status.
0: 47, we're okay.
1: Briefing.

866 Bravo Foxtrot Tango Mike that comes back to a Anita Webb or a Jason Webb of PAL confirmed insurance.

0: units on Squirrel Hollow Lane. Status?
1: We're okay.
2: 109, Bravo Victor Juliet, 7518. See if I can come back to this address.

0: 109. That comes back to a address in Knoxville. The mother is on her way from Georgia. She should be there in M. She said the only vehicles that should be there should be his white truck, was registered to him, first one that you had ran the 866, which he is deceased.
1: Okay, who called in since the one was here?
0: It was a number that was called in and they were pinging there, and the mother stated that no one was supposed to be on the property.

0: 109. The caller has since went down the roadway, and it hasn't moved from my map. It looks like they're down in that open parking lot on Catherine Lane.
1: Okay. Clear channels. I got an open door right.
0: Rissy.
1: You don't have to clear them. Just hold your traffic. Check at church. I can hold what I got right here.
2: Yep, one way.
1: Well, not any unit close. Can you start my way or start with 116, one of the two?
3: 60 out of that way.
2: Dispatch, is the person that's not supposed to be there, the one up on Catherine?
0: That's affirmative.
2: Okay, I'm on Catherine looking for him.
3: 27. I'm clear from here. I've been repping.

0: 6009. You need me to continue or hold?
1: 6, you go to 109. I'm okay up here. This is the caller that actually called this guy's mama.
0: Pickle.

0: かな。
1: Be advised, there's a sub there named Jace that actually...
2: Well, he does not. He's not there. He's on the Dragon right now.
1: Okay. Stand by. There's apparently other people live at that house.
3: Okay. I've got a door that's open. It's ajar. I can't tell if it... I don't think it's forced, but it's definitely open.
4: 27-16, I'm right here. LT, you need to continue to helm or do you?
3: I need somebody to clear this with me, but whatever needs to happen, happen.
1: Advise, it sounds like a civil issue in reference to residents they don't want there, but there is one other person who lives there, is possibly in Blount County, and this guy's uncertain if somebody else is in the house that lives there right now.
3: Okay.
4: 27, I'm with 109.

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1: That is a pretty profound. 1271,
0: valid class A. 10-4, are you able to confirm insurance on that tag?

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0: Bravo Victor Kilo 6363. NOCRO listed on a 2016 Chevy Malibu to Madison Graham out of Clinton. 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
1: Copy. I'll be traffic stop on that vehicle. We're going to be in the apartments at the end of Madera. Something scared you.

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Should come back to Madison Graham. Shut a picture of it.

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1: Hey, go ahead.
0: Ricky Aislinger, 224 of 84, is currently suspended as of 7/29/2024 for refuse to test on DUI. It's going to be negative locals in CIC.
1: Okay, I have another DUI when you're ready.
0: Go ahead.
1: Okay, 368-812. Also, the players were suspended for removal.
0: Sir, your traffic was cutting in now.
1: Is there any other priors on Ricky for driving us suspended?
0: Not since his most recent suspension. I also didn't copy the second DL he gave.
1: 073-368-812.
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0: 10 and 2 to 16. Did you copy? I'm going to need a transport you sent.
1: Okay, I'm on the way. I'm passing down, Paul.
0: Okay, I've got one more in the car. I'm at the first of the vehicle.
1: Okay.

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0: sorry, Watson, if they do. 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

0: 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You confirm insurance all that time.
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0: Luke Kirby is going to be valid. He is a juvenile, so out of Knox, so I don't have any way to check the petition.
1: Stand by, thank you, sir.

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1: Broken, dispatch.
0: Copy, thank you.
1: 153.
0: Sir, if you can be route to the 433 Miller Road address off of Land Road, the complaint's advising that she's gotten word that two people, a Levi Atkins and a female named Sarah, are route to the house when they should not be. The male's claiming to be the decedent's son. He does not have one, and the female's advising she's his girlfriend, but they've been broken up for over a year. Unknown ETA to the residents or what they are driving.
1: Copy.
2: 27, show me the route as well.
0: Chop.

0: 27 on scene.
1: Copy.
0: Also, be advised, there's several vehicles here.
1: Copy. There's supposed to be two roommates who do have permission to be on the property, but that is it.
0: Copy. The complainant on this call, is this the one that's coming in from Georgia?
1: Affirmative. The complainant's going to be the decedent's mother.
0: Copy.
2: Yeah, I'll do next schedule.

0: man, too, if you get a chance, can we have the VIN off that vehicle?
1: I'll try to get it.
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0: Copy.
1: Yeah, do with Leftmore OCA.
0: It's gonna be 0058.
1: Got it.

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116 and then returns to a maroon 1997 Ford F-150 to a Derek Rains 450 Old Edgemore Lane, apartment 40 in Powell. Expired February 28th of 2026. Should be bearing Tennessee registration 153 Bravo Mike November Hope Hill. Negative stolen.

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0: Can you try to get that complainant on the phone?
1: Affirmative, you want to call up and I can connect you with her, or what do you need me after?
0: Yeah, if you can get her on the phone, I'll call up.
1: Thank you.

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1: From 1997.
0: Got me.

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0: returns on a black 2008 Dodge to a Levi Williams and Anita Webb, Hallow Cove Lane and Powell. Valid, negative stolen, insurance confirmed.
1: Cup. 16-27. Good. I think that female name is the deceased sister was supposed to be going up to the house. Copy. Correction. Ex-wife. Copy. Is she supposed to be here? You know, nobody knows who is supposed to be there because none of those people calling us live there. Yeah, that's why I was trying to get in contact with the complainant. I think everybody needs to stay away until she gets here. Yeah. The original complainant was actually talking to his ex-wife on the phone. Actually, I talked to her, too. I knew she was in right up there, so I assumed it's Mother Nick also. Copy.

0: 127.
1: Good.
0: Sir, I've attempted to call the number the complainant gave me. I also called Clinton City and called the number that she called from. I've gotten no response on either line.
1: Got it.

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0: Thank you.

0: Good.
1: Traffic stop, 11 block North Stevens, we're at get and go. Tennessee tag 204, Bravo Quebec, Bravo Mike. 204, Bravo Quebec, Bravo Mike. It's going to be a black Kia 4 district.

0: 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That registration expired.
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0: 10-4, is insurance confirmed?
1: That's a negative.
0: 10-4.
2: I got two checks.
3: Units on Miller Road, status?
0: Alright, go ahead, perfect.
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0: Send it to the 132-505-471. Pigeon 132-505-471. 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
0: Tennessee ID, 132-502-641. Pigeon 132-502-641.

0: go ahead.
1: 33 traffic stop, 100 block Punch Ave. He has Tennessee tag, 415, Bravo, Quebec, Lima, Victor. 415, Bravo, Quebec, Lima, Victor. We have gray Ford Mustang.

0: both those males I have in custody, will you do a criminal history on them? It's going to be manufactured self-delivery, I'm at.
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0: C-30. Go ahead. All right, Brittany Robbins, she's going to be
1: return
0: valid.
1: No color given, 2009 Honda to a Jason Webb, 433 Miller Road in Clinton. It is valid, negative, stolen.
0: Nothing out of Morgan.
2: I got a DL for you when you're ready.
0: Then, Morgan County's negative on her.
2: Send if you 145-867-134, Jace Kennedy, 218.
3: That play that ran off, does that come back to a black Kia Forte or
1: another? Sir, just confirm me, you said 145-867-134 for the DL.
2: Yeah, this should return on that Jace Kennedy.
0: Yes, sir, that came back to the Forte. All right, your other subject, Lee Eby, out of Clinton, is suspended. She's negative local and negative NCI. I think it was Eby you were asking about the driver's status or the history. Looks like she's got back in 2018, driver while suspended in Franklin County, no OL in Knox in 16, failure to pay fines in Knox, speeding in Knox, failure to pay fines in Knox. Looks like administrative truancy law violation in Knox as well.
3: 10-4, what's the history on the other group?
4: 116.
0: All right, Brittany Robbins.
4: In service assist.
0: She is valid. She has a failure to produce insurance. That's back from 2019. Failure to approve insurance in 19, and in 91 she transferred the license from California.

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Good. 3310 CDL, 150-359-074, repeating, 150-359-074, status local NCIC.

Alright, go ahead. 33 Delta TV 1, Foxtrot, Alpha, 6, Papa, 8, Tango, Hotel, 1, Foxtrot, 5, 3, 9, 6, 4, 0, 1. Let me know if you need a mirror. Hotel 1, Foxtrot 5, 3, 9, 6, 4, 0, 1.

0: Alright, that's Ben's not going to be on file in Tennessee.
1: Thank you.

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0: All right. Is your driver advising that she's the one who owns the vehicle now that's supposed to be the Mustang? 33, that's a firm. She's advising she traded it today. All right, then, yeah, DMV hasn't had a chance to update it, but to put it on file, then she may not either. They may not have gotten it uploaded. That's why your intent's not coming back. Copy.

0: Yeah, I've got you to pay.
1: 3-6. 31, would you direct?
0: 31, I'm direct. I'm out with it. I didn't decide. Sorry.

0: 31.
1: Fifth County has a female officer on shift.
2: Yes, sir.
1: If so, they think I'm very okay.
2: 36.

0: County Magnet Service. One citation, one written warning issued. Very safe.
1: Yes, on Miller Road, status.
2: 153, can show units in service. I know it's the car.
1: Copy.

0: 2:30.
1: I've got two in custody. We're waiting for somebody to pick up the child. If you could start me next check in the vehicle, please.
0: 3:30.

0: 3133. 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
1: I'm all good here.
0: Are you on anything right now?
1: Negative.
0: Copy. Come up here so it gets you.
1: Yeah, well.

0: 31. I'm going to be clear for right now, assist. 33 is on his way up here for 30.
1: Where is it?

0: sorry. C30, I have a domestic disturbance at 311 North Broad Street. Caller advises her boyfriend assaulted her, hit her in the head. She's receiving a mess. Now he's receiving a letter getting in the bank or in the property there.
1: Go ahead and start 33. See if there's a county agency come back until 31 is cleared up.
0: 36.

security. 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Tennessee DL, 062-714-492. Excuse me, 062-714-492. That's going to be who the juvenile 2-year-old is.

0: 30, Mom. What was that address on Westboro?
1: It's going to be 311 West Broad Street, 311 West Broad.
2: 437.
0: Copy. Is that going to be the new apartments or duplex or something like that?
2: Credit officer says 311 West Broad Street, across like Jargon Street. CPD is out
1: go
2: on a domestic requesting assistance.
1: Go across the street, please, right there. It's the first set of apartment doors, or maybe it's
3: the first one.
2: Copy.
4: Yeah, copy. I think it's going to be the those new apartments right there. So you turn on West Broad and that curve.
5: 32, that's affirmed. 32, I'm on the team.
1: GeoConnect shows like a trailer, but the actual Verizon shows it as a set of apartments.
4: Copy. I'm on my way to you. 32.
1: Hold on a second before you make contact. I will be there with you in just a second.
4: I'll stay with him.
1: I'll let him know they can't.
4: Copy, I'm on the same.

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All right, so it came back to Cassidy Orton out of Clinton.

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1: 2:30.
0: I'm en route to Anderson County Jail with two females. Starting mileage 56702. 56702.
1: 36.
0: If you could also generate me an RCA, please.
1: Alright, I think I walked over top of you, 2:30.
0: If you could generate an OCA for me, and then text it all to me, once I get your mind rattled, I'll text
1: it. Yes, sir, I'll get taken care of. You need anybody to meet you out of your building to do them up?
0: I'm okay, they're cooperative.
1: Appreciate it.

0: 31. I've got a name and date of birth and the Tennessee ID.
1: I-31, let's go with the ID first.
0: Tennessee ID, 126-252-510. 126-252-510.
1: All right, let's go with your name and date of birth.
0: Got a Louisiana.
1: You say the name and date of birth is out of Louisiana?

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1: I'm on scene, Anderson County Jail, pending mileage 56703. 56703.
0: All right, let me finish up with 231 information, and then I'll give you stuff.
1: Definitely.

0: 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Go ahead with your information for you, Louisiana.
1: It's going to be first name James, last name is Howerton, spelling Hotel Oscar Whiskey, Echo Romeo Tango Oscar November. The third, date of birth is 7/26/1994. He's also given me a social this morning.
0: Yeah, go ahead.
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0: It's going to be just a second. Let me see if I can get some of this stuff done.
1: Yeah, no rush. I know you're busy.

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She is going to be expired for her DL, negative local, negative NCIC, and negative stock. Howard

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0: 2:30. All right, Danny Brashwell, this is going to be the younger one. There's a junior and a senior. He is going to be valid. Yes, sir. He's valid.
1: Check him out of town, please.
0: Yes, sir. I think we checked him out of town, but I'll go check.

0: 153 Trump, so.
1: Go ahead.
0: So we have Park Lane, Sequoia, out looks like a silver Escalade, hauling a boat, stand by for registration.
1: Copy.
2: I'll be out with him.
1: Cop.
3: 2-3. Alright, Danny Brashwell, he's going to be negative local and out of Knox.
0: Did you do that registration? Is going to be Tennessee 4, Kilo over Sierra 344.
1: Copy, just come back to that white Escalade. It's going to be valid, negative, full, and turns confirmed.

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1: Go ahead.
0: First one's going to be Tennessee 085-695-711, Corey Bell, 1025-80. Second's going to be Tennessee 101-328-295, Christy Puckett, 612-87.
1: Gotcha.

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1: good. Sir, both of us should be valid class D. Both are negative 1 volts and TIC.

0: C-30.
1: Go ahead. I'm in service, sir.
0: Yes, sir. I got you, sir. Come on.
1: 31. I'll be clear. He checks okay. The back of this building checks okay as well. He's on his way.

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1: Go ahead.
0: This is going to be that vehicle. You can show units in service. 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

0: 153.
1: Noise complaint, 603 Jade Court, Cross of James Place. Complaint states the subject is that residents are outside drinking, yelling, and playing loud music.
0: Stop every room.
2: 27 route with it.
1: Copy.
2: 116, I'll start that way also.
1: Copy.

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0: 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Show you innocent service. Drop it off.
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1: I guess so.
0: I appreciate it.

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0: 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She advises that the boyfriend has now beat her up. She's bleeding from the mouth.
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0: Farmers Colony is listing assistance for a 72-year-old female. Be advised that the door is locked. Also, there is an alarm. 150 North Beaver Boulevard, apartment 416.
1: Engine 3 responding. 150 North Cedars Point Towers, apartment 416.
0: 3, thanks.

0: 162. Sir, I show you TMF. Can you copy me?
1: K9, what do you got for 6 feet?
0: Well, yeah, K91 on the phone.
1: Oh.

0: Attention all units, stand by to copy below in reference to possibly intoxicated driver. Attention all units, be on the lookout for a red Ford car, possibly a two-door hatchback. Vehicle is currently clinched at Main, headed eastbound on the boulevard. Caller advised female driver all over the roadway, possibly under the influence. Again, it's going to be a red Ford two-door car, possibly a hatchback, should be eastbound on the boulevard.
1: Seven, copy.
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0: 089-603-226.
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0: Strong fall, maybe.
1: Sounds good.
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0: 64, let's flag down Oliver Springs Highway and Brooks Road. We have NVA vehicle version here. You can start unit out here.
1: Canon 1, I'm almost to Oliver Springs Highway 64. If you want to just tell them I'm almost there, you can go on to the jail.
0: K91, what was your last?
1: I'm almost on scene with that. If you want to go into the jail, just let them know I'll be a couple minutes out.
0: Copy.
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It's gonna be a black VW SUV is parked in the parking lot of Country's Produce.

0: one thirty nine. Animal bite. It occurred at 1118 South Kearney Road, across the Wilder Lane. The complainant is not on scene anymore. Request to speak to an officer by phone.
1: Copy.

0: fire any hazards found. The trouble alarm was unable to be reset successfully, and it will remain. We've been in contact with the contact for the daycare here. They've been advised of the situation. They're going to try to take care of that Monday. Engine 1 base 214 Main Street for daycare.
1: Three,

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0: Oh, welfare check. 109 Discount Lane, crossing Royal Street. Complainant advised this morning his wife has been texting him all kinds of. Stand by. Complainant advised that his wife's been having some sort of alter male status, talking out of her head, has been up for 3 days under the influence of drugs, requesting a welfare check on her. It's going to be a Rachel Crowe.

0: 128 on me and Rose Wells. 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

0: 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Is she driving anything?
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0: 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Going to be Gate Manor, 1200 Fowler Lane, Apartment B, Bravo 2.
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0: Canada 1 registration. Canada 1, make that traffic stop. It'll be the first driveway off on the highway on Bull Run. Tennessee 305, Bravo Romeo, Golf Sierra, and Gray Ford Explorer.
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1: The first of Brittany, last of Kits, Kilo, India, Tango, Tango, Sierra, 10786. Can I just get locals in TIC right now, please?
0: Greasy.

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0: Had an investigation officer, 1339 Blockhouse Valley Road. Complainant advised that he has found a tracker on him and his fiance's car, believed it was the verified ex-wife. Requesting a report.
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1: Can I want to be able to...
0: Copy, Canon Wink.

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0: 2773.
1: Copy. Go ahead, Heather.
0: Foxtrot Victor 8760. 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

0: 162.
1: 62, go ahead.
0: Sir, what inmate was complaining at the detention center refers to harassment, an ongoing issue that keeps occurring when he goes to the flea market on Lake City Highway. He's going to be parked by the Sallyport in a gray Toyota pickup.
1: Copy.
0: Sir, also, he has spoken to deputies about this before.

0: 68 to 62. I'm close to the jail if you need to take that.
1: As well.
0: Copy, dispatch, you copy direct.
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0: 10 and 1. I'll be in service. 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
1: Okay.

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0: 02932. 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

22, I have a disabled vehicle. Going to be the southbound exit ramp. Should be right at the red light. Going to be a white Chevy Suburban. 2400 block of North Stevens.

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0: Be Crystal Pennington. 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
0: 128, I've got a 911 hang up. 165 New Home Lane, across from Mill Creek Road. 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
2: 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It is off the roadway. It's not a hazard. I'll be back in service.
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1: 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I'll have a report.
0: Three.
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0: Did the caller advise if there was occupied vehicle or not?
1: Nobody has called with that information. First two calls I got from was Tradewind Street. Then I got another one that is down the road.
0: F3, copy. Thank you.
1: Got a vehicle fire. It's going to be in the roadway, 400 block, Mariner Point Drive.

F3 is on scene. It's going to be 414 Mariner Point Drive. 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

0: 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What's the closest address to this?
1: 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The fire's been knocked down by the homeowner. 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

0: 23 in regards to that other traffic. He said it'd probably be best if you came back up there. I told him you was on another call. In regards to that last traffic, I spoke with that gentleman. He said it'd probably be best if you came back up there and did that. I told him you was on another call.
1: Reese, he died over there. It seems like we were from here.

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1: Are you showing a house for that location? I'm seeing a 544 is the only house on this road.

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1: Go ahead, 23.
0: 821 Bravo Hotel, Kilo Mike. 821 Bravo Hotel, Kilo Mike. The red of my 50.
2: Do you need a rate back or just added?
0: Just added.
2: Receipt.
3: $168.
4: Yes.
3: Looks like it's going to be...

0: 207.
1: No, sir.
0: I've got another south call zone pending. Anderson County took all the information, didn't gather everything. It's 307 Potter Road. A 14-year-old has sent pictures, and now they're trying to scam him. 307 Potter Road was called in by Anderson County.
1: Point is, you take that.

0: Go ahead.
1: I'll be available. Fire assist. What was that call on Potter Road? I missed it.
0: A 14-year-old sent pics, and now they're exploiting him.
1: Reese, I'll be around.
2: I copy.

0: you have traffic.
1: That department is fully extinguished. Property turned back home, over to the homeowner. 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We have terminated.
0: Very safe. Receipt 23. I'm unsure of everything that is going on. County took the call and info.

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1: Go ahead, S3.
2: I failed to mention this engine 2 is going to be out of service temporarily.
1: Please say engine 2 out of service temporarily.

0: Last one will be by name, Jay Bird. He is a minor, but he has an ID, so I have to record. First name, Jackson, last name, Griffin. November 15th, 2011.
1: Just advise the last name is Brady.
0: Affirmative. Same as the precinct.

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1: Stop.
3: I'll be back out at 503 Tanner for a moment.
2: Receive.

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0: Firearms complaint, Gibbs Lane, cross of Pine Ridge Road. 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He does not know which residence is shooting.
1: Copy.

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0: 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That Rocky Top is going to be valid. He's negative locals and NCIC.

0: Al unit, stand by to copy photo. Reckless driving, racing, 1200 block, North Severs, headed westbound. All units, be on the lookout for a black BMW
1: recall holding
0: or Bravo.
1: Recall holding zone 4 APA, 3,
0: 7, yeah. 8, 8, 7, 8,
1: 9, 10,
0: 11,
2: driving reckless
3: with
2: Lacia. They're
3: currently
4: there with 1200 block, north, headed west. Can you see if he's available? 178. I'll be in service from this. No contact. And I'll be en route to the NBA.
5: Free, hey.

0: 128.
1: Go ahead.
0: So advise THV is going to be en route. Don't know how long it's going to be, though. Coming from a different call.
1: Yeah.

0: once exploited. They advise that the NVA occurred on one of the trails or on a public roadway.
1: Sir, the caller was unable to advise. The female seemed intoxicated. They could not provide a good description of where they actually wrecked at. They came across them on one of the trails.
0: Copy.

0: to any quarter. Free space.
1: One twenty-eight.
2: Yeah, move some debris out of the roadway. Oak Ridge Highway, Gibbs Ferry, some chokes blocking one lane.
1: Three six.

0: 128. Correction, 178. Be advised, one party is going to stay on scene of where the accident actually happened at on Hoskins Gap Road. Meanwhile, the patient that is loaded in the back of a Toyota Tacoma is headed towards the general store.
1: Call me.

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1: Go ahead.
0: I'll be clear from here. I'm back around to the VA.
1: Copy.

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0: 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Did they advise that they're on the main road of Hawkins?
1: Yes.

0: 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They are going to be on the Hoskins Gap Road, closest side of Frost Bottom Road. The last time they were pinging, it was going to be about 390 Hoskins Gap Road.
1: Is that Winrock property?
0: And that's affirmative. I do believe that is Winrock property.
1: Can you cancel THP? Because I'm in the area.
0: Receive. Also be advised that the patient has made it to the general store and is with Medic 4.

0: 22. Can you open up the back gate?
1: Ma'am, when you locate the vehicle, can you advise if there's going to be any more patients?
2: Copy, standby. Still trying to locate.

0: 178. Six one zero, Bravo, Quebec, Bravo, comes back not on file, NSR.
1: Six one zero, Bravo, Quebec, Bravo, Mike.

0: 178-610. To a Kayla Hall of Fifth Avenue in Oak Ridge, showing expired 6 NSR insurance unconfirmed.
1: Copy.

0: copy. It's going to be around the 400 block on Hawkins.
1: Zero.
0: 178.
2: Go ahead.
0: Can you advise if Medic 4 has left with that patient yet?
2: Negative, I believe they're still on site.
0: Copy. Be advised, there's no other patient on scene here.

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1: Those valleys are on Frostwald.

0: 178. 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Next schedule, Class B. That's awesome. It's about 50 foot off the embankment.
1: Briefing.

0: 138. I'm gonna be in route until the be staying with the vehicle.
1: Copy 178. Be advised, medic 4 just left with the patient. They're going to UT.
0: Copy. Talk to Wing Rock Security. One of them advised that they were just in the vehicle.
1: Units did take a photo of both of their IDs.
0: Copy.
1: At your location.
0: You're going to meet me at the general door.
1: Briefing.

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23. 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Stated he needs some help with and he went to Nora and Oak Ridge and they both told him to come and see us. 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

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It's coming from behind their house. 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

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No smoke showing at this time. We're going to be engine 3.

0: 3 to dispatch. I think this is going to be up on Potter Road.
1: You think it's on Potter Road?
0: I believe so. I'm going to head up that way and turn around up here to see another witness for the old church. I'm going to head down Potter Road. I think it's out in that area. Dead end of Potter. There is some significant amount of smoke back here. Do not see the actual source. We do have a gate to go through. You have PD come up to this location.
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Go ahead, Ed 3. 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

0: one.
1: This is Parkman 339, Old Lake City Highway, crosses Scott Rogan Lane. Mel pulling a wagon was trying to take apart their dairy unit. He's left the resident with 5 ounces down from the caller's residence.
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